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1: 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Kasi ang Jeonbuk Kabayan has been invited to participate in the Jeonbuk Office of Education Global Festival 2026 Student Experience. The event will be held on August 13 from 1 p.m. to 5 p.m. at Jeonju Indoor Gymnasium.
0: And the students will experience Filipino culture through different activities. They can enjoy mano po, greeting, ayan, and sungka, sipa, gangsa, and mini eco bag making.
1: Maganda yun. 네, 여러분. 8월 13일에 학생들이 필리핀 문화를 체험한답니다. 좋은 행사인 것 같습니다.
0: And if you're attending the festival, don't forget to visit the Jeonbuk Kabayan booth. Let's proudly introduce the beauty of Filipino culture to Korean students. Together, let's build friendship between Korea and the Philippines.

0: Yes, it's now time for our shout out. Yes, segment 3 na po tayo. And this is where we read greetings from our fellow kabayans.
1: Yes, and shout out na tayo. Yeah, simulan na natin. From Fabrique family in Cagayan de Oro City, Sagindan family in Kapatagan, Lanao del Norte, Granados family in Canada.
0: Napapalayo.
1: Yes, grabe. Grace in Morocco. My friend in Spain, Michael in London, and to my sister and niece in Cambodia.
0: Oh my God! Around the world.
1: Around the world,
0: Sir Jasper. I love it. Nee, okay. At syempre, we want to say happy birthday.
1: Happy birthday.
0: Yes, to everyone celebrating this week. May God bless you with good health and happiness.
1: And speaking of birthday, next month, birthday mo na. Natin pa. Advance na.
0: Mga September.
1: September. Malapit lang tayo. Di, malapit ng birthday natin. And also, congratulations to our kabayans as well who recently received good news regarding their visas and jobs.
0: Diba? Importante kasi. Yes. And Jumbuk Kabayan continues to organize activities that promote friendship, volunteerism, and Filipino culture. Please follow our official Facebook page.
1: Yes, please.
0: Yes, for announcements.

0: Alright folks, that's all for today's 충북가바얀 on air. Thank you for joining us again.
1: Yes, we'll see you again next week with more music stories and inspiration.
0: Yeah! 네, 오늘도 함께 해주셔서 감사합니다. This has been Jasper
1: and Heidi
0: on 충북가바얀 on air. Only here on 충북공동체 라디오 93.5 FM. 다음에 또 만나요.